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0: Il remix di Morgan Buckley di questo pezzo di Officer John che si chiama Stay, l'abbiamo sentito qui su Radio Capital, e chiudiamo la prima parte di Extra risentendo questo classico di Miles Davis, All Blues, nella versione di Butcher Brown e Nicholas Payton. 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
1: I went to see an African ballet and I saw the thing, yeah. He saw it once on the stage, and when he was singing, and when he got to the other side, it was over. That little rumbling sound, the finger piano, it come from Africa. I wanted to play something like that. You know, Bill Evans had been telling me, listen to the violin, you know, the mojo thing that prevails them too.